0: 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Yeah. And we turn it up every time.
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0: And we bust it up, watch it, I
1: watch it.
0: Ha!
2: Kiba, how you bad, so?
3: Los 40, todos los.

0: 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Joel y Randy.
1: Hey, Joel y Randy.
0: Tessa. 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La familia. Let's go.
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